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1: Rain increasing a top of 16. Showers tomorrow 14. Right now 10 degrees.
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0: 93.9, you know, here we go on and on. We talk and talk about playing music to have you feeling good on the weekend. But I tell you, honestly, that one really did the trick for me. I love it. Flowers. Can't help myself. One of my favourites. The Aussie group that Ivor Davies turned into Ice House very early on and quickly. Great song. Makes me feel good. Hello, it's Dave Ferguson here, Saturday. I hope you're well. Oh, look who it is. I can see Peter Desbro Anear with Millie. Millie's about to come in with the latest spotlight for this morning. Renewing an old friendship outside the studio right now with Geelong Finance's Peter Desbro Anear. You know, there's changes coming to how you can buy property with self-managed super funds. Details coming up.
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6: It is time on Bay Spotlight to say good morning and welcome back to the studio to Peter Desbro and here from Geelong Finance. Hello, Pete.
7: Hello, Millie.
6: How are you?
7: Yeah, I'm very good, thank you.
6: It's good to see you. Now, today, Pete, we're chatting about self-managed super funds. So, Pete, the rules and regulations are apparently changing in August, and that which is about 3 weeks to buy an investment property from your super. But can you tell us how we would take advantage of that?
7: Well, what we're doing is we're trying to help people get into the properties because they are closing it down. It'll be closed by the 10th of August. Mm-hmm. So what we're doing is if someone does it themselves, it takes time and everything like that, but we do everything for them.
6: Yeah.
7: So we set everything up. We get them in. We work out the finance. We even find the property.
6: I was going to ask
7: we
6: that.
7: We set up the bear trust company, everything for them. So there's a bit to it, but we do that all for them. So they haven't got anything to worry about. The only thing is we need is pay slips and a couple of pay slips and
6: how long does it take to do all that?
7: Well, it takes us. Well, we can get it done. We've got it set up now. We can probably set it all up within a week.
6: Wow.
7: Yeah.
6: So can I ask you a question about that? So I've got my super stacked away nicely. I've been saving. What's the advantage of me buying a property with my super fund for my super fund?
7: Well, the beauty of this is when you get to retirement age and whatever.
6: Years away from me. I'm early 40s, yeah. Thank you.
7: But that's fine because, as we know, properties double every 10 years. So if you're buying something for $500 now, 10 years' time it's worth a mil and then
6: more
7: and 2 mil, all that type of thing. So, yeah. But when you get to the retirement age, there's no capital gains. So if it's worth $1 million, you get $1 million. So people at the moment, they're only probably got, $300 in there or $200 or whatever. There's a chance of getting that $1 million for a comfortable retirement. That's what we want.
6: All right. So we're talking to Peter Desbro on here from Geelong Finance about using your super fund to get an investment property so it grows more, it works more for you for when you're retiring. Is it hard to set up a self-managed super fund, Pete? I mean, it's hard enough for me to keep track of my super. If I wanted to get started, what do I need to do?
7: Well, they just need to call us and make an appointment, and then we can set it all up. Like I said, within a week, we could have it all set up with all their trusts and everything ready to roll.
6: Mm. How easy is it to find properties, Pete? I mean, I know you guys do it all, but they come onto the market and they're snapped up. How do you do that easily?
7: We're set up for that as well. We've been looking at properties. We've been doing quite a few of these, so we know the properties. They're all ready, so that's what we want to take, just help people get there quicker.
6: Yep. 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

0: 93.9 Blondie's Debbie Harry. I want that man. That man who's probably got his snowies on for the weather we're in. All the music to have you feeling good and warm and toasty for the weekend for Snowy River Caravans Geelong, your local hub of adventure. Geelong's forecast windy with rain increasing, most likely either this afternoon or tonight. Top for Geelong 16. Tomorrow, showers 14.
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0: 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Donna DeMayo has got our 11 o'clock Bay update coming up in just a tick. 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
3: We've got no dramas around Geelong at this stage of the morning. Melbourne Road is looking good through Nor Lane and North Geelong and onto Latrobe Terrace. Colac Road slowing both ways through Bourne Pond at Pioneer Road. If you're heading towards Melbourne, Geelong Ring Road moving well onto the Princess Freeway, past Werribee and onto the Westgate Freeway. Want that big deal feeling? You can this Prime Day with big savings on beauty, fitness, fashion and more. You'll feel like a big deal. 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That's the latest Bay 93.9 weekend traffic for Geelong and the Surf Coast.
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4: Good morning, I'm Donna DeMayo. Local lobby group G21 has released its priority list ahead of November's state election, including unlocking industrial land. Chair Jason Schramm says they're also advocating for rail connections to towns including Bannockburn and Torquay.
5: Public transport, we hear so much about to get cars off the road and get people moving. And so that's a big priority of G21.
4: Investigations continue after the arrest of a 16-year-old boy after the body of a 13-year-old girl was discovered in remote bushland in Victoria's West. Layla Jeffrey from Donald went missing on July 4. Detectives arrested the teen from the Swan Hill area as inquiries into what happened continue. Aussie rock legends Cold Chisel are in mourning after their long-serving sax player Andy Bickers died after a battle with cancer. The band has described the saxophonist as a brother and an incredible musician. He played with the band for more than 30 years. Victoria's early childhood watchdog has shut down all 44 Gabau family daycare centres for 90 days, including in Werribee and Hoppers Crossing. Inspectors have put the owners on notice over safety and care concerns. The decision is the first time the new childcare regulator has used its powers to immediately suspend a family daycare provider since it was established in January. Donald Trump has revealed plans on what would follow if he was assassinated by Iran. The US president has told the New York Post that he's been on their list for a long time and that he's left instructions to just literally bomb Iran at levels they've never seen before. And a chance for locals to get behind the scenes at Niall Banyel today. There's an open day at Geelong's new convention centre. It started at 10 and runs until 4.
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4: Collingwood coach Craig McRae says the technology used for the AFL's video review replays is not up to scratch. These comments came after Patrick Lipinski had a goal denied in the final quarter. The Magpies did take a 4-point win over North Melbourne last night. The final score 13-11-89 to 12-13-85. And at the World Cup, Spain has a semi-final showdown with France. They beat Belgium 2-1. And Jannik Sinner and Alexander Zverev will meet in the Wimbledon final. Sinner beat Novak Djokovic in straight sets.
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4: Rain increasing a top of 16, showers tomorrow and 14. Right now, it's 11 degrees.
3: The North Geelong Playground with slides that felt five stories high. 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As

0: It's Bay 93.9. Madonna, you know, has a brand new album out at the moment. Confessions 2, though, isn't getting any airplay at all. The thing that is the track by the new Queensland DJ, Josh Fawaz, his remix of Like a Prayer. Have you heard it? When you call my name, it's like a little prayer. I'm down on my knees. This is just everywhere at the moment. In the midnight hour, I can feel your power. Just like a prayer, you know I'll take you. When you call my name. Not everyone loves it because they think that Josh might have used AI software to create it, but... pretty good. Josh Fawaz, if you want to check out more. This is Bay.
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A93.9 got the boss on board the train. No Telstra outage at least there. Windy today for Geelong. Rain increasing likely this afternoon and tonight. Top of 16. Tomorrow showers 14. G'day, Dave Ferguson here. Here's a guy who's coming to Melbourne at Rod Laver Arena early September. He's touring Alex Warren. This is Fever Dream at Bay.

0: 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You know, Avicii is the artist who is well known for that music on the Kmart commercial. That's Avicii. And one for you, brother, coming up.
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0: Bay 93.9, more of the latest from Donna DeMayo in Bay's Midday Update coming up in just a moment. Hey, don't forget, Vicar and Linda are in town tonight here in Geelong at the Geelong Arts Centre. You might still be able to book or get tickets from the box office. And Linda are just terrific. Our recent inductees into the ARIA Hall of Fame. A truly beautiful singers, Vicar and Linda in Geelong tonight.
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3: We've got Melbourne Road looking good through Norlane and North Geelong, then slowing a little onto La Trobe Terrace. Colac Road is slowing both ways through Bourne Ponds at Pioneer Road. If you're heading to Melbourne, there are reports of a crash on the Princess Freeway citybound at Point Cook Road. Delays are back to Palmer's Road. Every minute of every day, a child is admitted to hospital. 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That's the latest Bay 93.9 weekend traffic for Geelong and the Surf Coast.
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8: Hi, I'm Donna DeMayo. For the first time in more than 4 years, King Charles has seen his grandchildren, Archie and Lilibet. Buckingham Palace has confirmed the King and Queen hosted Harry, Meghan and the kids aged 7 and 5. It's a significant development since family relations have been strained since Prince Harry and Meghan's departure from the UK and royal duty in 2020. Several local footy clubs are donating their gate takings to the family of Nathan Fitzgerald. Nathan passed away after suffering critical head injuries during a match at Laylaw last weekend. Cario Sporting Club is amongst those who will be raising money today, including tins around the grounds. A passenger on a Ryanair flight was almost sucked out of a window after it shattered mid-air on a flight from Greece to Germany. It's understood the man was lifted out of his seat and was headfirst out of the window before being saved. His wife held him by the legs. The plane landed safely. The 61-year-old man suffered shock and burns. There's an urgent recall for a snack sold across major supermarkets and online. Snack Brands Australia has pulled Chickadees, small, large and multi-packs with varied best before dates from the shelves across Australia due to rubber contamination. People are being urged to return the product to the place of purchase for a full refund. And fresh from celebrating their induction into the ARIA Hall of Fame, Vicar and Linda Bull perform tonight at Geelong Arts Centre. The sisters reflect on their remarkable career, singing old songs and some new from their acclaimed latest release, Where Do You Come From?
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8: It was a tight contest with Collingwood eventual winners over North Melbourne last night. The final scores, the Magpies 89 to the Roos 85. In today's matches, Geelong will take on GWS, St Kilda and Port Adelaide. Tonight, Carlton take on Hawthorn and Adelaide meet Gold Coast. And Spain through to the semis at the World Cup after defeating Belgium 2-1 in the quarterfinals.
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8: Rain increasing, a top of 16, showers tomorrow 14, right now 13 degrees.
1: Going nowhere fast in traffic on La Trobe Terrace. Ugh. Bay 93.9. 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
1: 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When I wake up.

Love that. The Man on the Moon, REM, to have you feeling good at Bay 93.9. Hi, Craig here at the Savo for your Saturday afternoon in Geelong. I tell you what, those mornings, the last couple of mornings have really felt like we've been on the moon. I reckon it's that cold on the moon, isn't it? Gee, it's been freezing. Well, maybe not. Okay, the moon can get down to minus 173 degrees, but I reckon it was close to that out at Lara over the last few days. It's hard to get up when it's like that, isn't it? Not too far away, no matter what you're up to today. We've got the soundtrack to your Saturday. Toto's in there. Got some Richard Marx. You'll love that. And up next, only one person sounds like this. Stevie Nicks is on the way. You would.

0: whiskey.
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She just can't set a foot wrong, can she? One hit after the other. Taylor Swift, Have You Feeling Good at Bay 93.9. Craig here, how you doing? All this music right across the weekend to have you feeling good at bay. Thanks to Snowy River Caravans Geelong, your local hub of adventure. How good's the piano on this? Toto, to have you feeling good at bay.

0: How are things going this afternoon at your place? Are the kids getting a bit cranky because, you know they're back at school on Monday? Sorry, kids. Kids all over Geelong looking at their radio at the moment, giving me evils. It is Bay 93.9. I remember that feeling. I was a kid once too. If you want to get out of the house and do something today, come into town because you and the family can check out for completely free Niall Ben Yul, the Geelong Convention and Events Centre. Now, they're hosting their free community open day. It's open now until 4 p.m. along the waterfront, corner of Jerringhap Street. Every time I ride past it on the way home, I think, oh, that looks pretty snazzy. Look at that weird-shaped screen on the side. That looks awesome. Go and have a look. You might as well. We all own it. It's ours. And it's going to bring so much employment and so much money into our city over the decades to come. Just incredible. Well done to all involved. Go and have a look at it. Niall Ben Yul, it's open till 4 along the waterfront. There you go. It's Saturday afternoon. All sorted. Got your music sorted as well. Big one for the Mentals up next.
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2: Unfortunately, a certain someone who shall remain nameless put a typo in the email. No one double-checked, and we've had everything printed up. So now we present to you Drive July. It's just like Dry July, but completely and utterly different. Meet international superstar Lady Kaka. She'll be singing you some popular songs in her own special way. If you can guess the song, you'll score yourself an amazing prize for your bathroom, bedroom or kitchen thanks to Pillow Talk. Thanks, Lady Kaka.

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0: 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It's Bay 93.9. Hi, Craig here, up soon. Got your 1 o'clock local news update. See what's happening. Then we've got the guy who, about 2 weeks ago, called it quits, said, I'm not going to perform live anymore. It just isn't fun. It's a bit of an effort. I'm getting on in years. Enjoy the music. You know who it is? This bloke. I still see him here in Geelong, though, because his twin brother, Glenn, lives right here in Geelong, Daryl Brathwaite's brother, and he's down here quite often. He loves Geelong. That's on the way. Also after news, we've got the first hit from Ice House that wasn't their first hit. What am I talking about? You'll find out real soon at Bay.
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3: Avalon to Werribee, the run to Melbourne is a fair one, but slow through the work zone around Altona North and slow again on the Westgate Freeway, inbound in several locations at this stage. At Corio, Princes Highway, carrying some traffic for the run both ways between the freeway and the junction with St George's Road and Bacchus Marsh Road. At Drysdale, a good run both ways for the Drysdale Bypass. 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Rain increasing this afternoon, top of 16, dropping to 6 degrees overnight. Showers and a top of 14 on the way for tomorrow. Right now it is 14 degrees. That's the latest Bay 93.9 weekend traffic and weather for Geelong and the Surf Coast.
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3: Hi, I'm Donna DeMeo. There are reports that this week's massive Telstra outage may have been avoided with the replacement of old servers. The Age reports company sources suggest equipment that could have been replaced for less than $30,000 may have led to the issues. The Australian Communications and Media Authority will investigate the outage that impacted the network. The telco is facing fines of up to $30 million. There are calls for better transport options for smaller towns within the region. G21 Chair Jason Schramm says towns, including Bannockburn, have rapidly grown over the last few years.
4: Better, you know, fast transport corridors for those big growth areas. That'll make it easier for people in the regions to travel about with public transport.
3: And a fresh call for bike lanes on High Street Belmont, with riders rallying through Geelong streets last night. The Geelong Addy reports the cyclists rode more than 12 kilometres to push for increased funding for strategic cycling corridors. Geelong riders say they want works on a missing 600 metres of path to be finished, also calling for other key corridors to be introduced. Deadly wildfires in the southeast of Spain have claimed the lives of 12 people. Authorities believe four of the victims may be British. 23 people are also missing. Hundreds of people are battling to contain the fires, possibly caused by a downed power line. The fires come as Europe continues to endure heatwave conditions, with high temperatures set to continue into next week. And last hurrah for the Piano Bar as we know it. The local venue's closing its doors on Little Mallop Street this weekend. Owner Andy Popjoy says there'll be plenty of pop-up events though.
5: So those events, we've got heaps of them coming up, and you can check our socials for those. We're very excited to bring Piano Bar out to where everyone else is.
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3: Collingwood coach Craig McRae has expressed a scathing critique on the technology used for the AFL's video review replays. The comments came after Patrick Lipinski had a goal denied in the final quarter as the Magpies took a four-point win over North Melbourne last night, 89-85. McRae is unsure why the AFL won't use better tech.
6: It probably looked like it was touched, but insignificant evidence. We've got technology that's there to be used. Not sure why the AFL are resisting using it. Now, I'm not privy to any conversation other than though I've seen the footage, or what the footage is out there that we could be using.
3: Geelong's match against GWS in Sydney starts at 4:15 today, and Spain has defeated Belgium 2-1, setting up a semi-final showdown with France at the World Cup.
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2: 3.9 weather.
3: Rain increasing, a top of 16, showers tomorrow 14, right now 14 degrees.
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That was the first hit for Icehouse that wasn't their first hit, if that makes sense. It's Bay 93.9. G'day, it's Craig here, the Savo. No, it doesn't make sense. Before that one, Love in Motion, Icehouse were actually called Flowers, but they received a legal letter in the mail saying, hey, gonna have to change your name, guys, which was sort of disappointing. They'd had a hit or two already. So they did that, changed their name to Icehouse. It all went pretty well. And Love in Motion topped the charts here and in the US as well. All these tunes right across the weekend to have you feeling good for Snowy River Caravans Geelong, your local hub of adventure. The Scorpions are on the way. Got some Culture Club and Crowded House to have you feeling good. Your Saturday Arvo across Geelong, the Surf Coast and Ballerine. It's Bay.

0: That is some mighty fine whistling right there from the Scorpions to have you feeling good at Bay 93.9 with Craig this afternoon. If you're after something to do tonight, I highly recommend Eclipse in Bloom. It's happening at the Geelong Botanic Gardens. Now, yes, it's winter, but it is an immersive, illuminated night walk, and it is like nothing you've seen before. Get the kids, grab your coat, your beanie, and off you go into the gardens. It is spectacular. Really good. Now, a week or so ago, I went for a bit of a look through before it opened, and with me was Eddie Contell, Geelong's Deputy Mayor. This is what he had to say.
1: Oh, we're just so impressed. We're thrilled to have a laser vision here with Eclipse in Bloom. It's just a magical experience and one that families and children are really going to love. I think the Geelong community will really embrace this, and the fact that it's here in our iconic botanical gardens, it just couldn't be in a more beautiful space.
0: And when it finishes here in Geelong, it's heading off to Hong Kong. It travels all over the world. 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

0: Saturday afternoon in Geelong, whatever you're up to, maybe you're just in town coming in to do a bit of shopping, you could be taking the kids into or home from sport, whatever you're up to, thanks for spending it with myself, Craig, here this afternoon with the soundtrack to your Saturday arvo. Up soon, we've got this lady.
1: I was the only one that danced. And I remember Lily Richard said, Tina dances. You know, it's hard for us to compete with her because I always did the twist. I always danced on stage. And I had the strange voice that most girl singers didn't have.

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2: Avalon to Werribee, the run to Melbourne is a fair one and is now improved through the work zone around Laverton North northbound. The traffic is still rather slow on the west gate with reports of a problem around Melbourne Road for the inbound run. Bourne Ponds, busy as always for the run both ways, and Colac Road around the shopping centre, busy through Lawn at times for the Great Ocean Road in both directions through town. The census is coming this August. You'll get instructions soon on what to do. In the census, every answer matters. Authorised by the Australian Bureau of Statistics, Canberra. Rain increasing this afternoon, top of 16, dropping to 6 degrees overnight. Showers and a top of 14 on the way for tomorrow. Right now, 15 degrees. That's the latest Bay 93.9 weekend traffic and weather for Geelong and the Surf Coast.
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7: Hi, I'm Donna DeMayo. A new independent report has applauded the City of Geelong's planning framework for the Creamery Road precinct. The report, according to local council, reinforces the city's strategic planning approach that balances housing delivery, community infrastructure, open space, environmental protection and long-term economic growth. When finished, the Creamery Road precinct will have around 4,200 new homes to house around 12,000 residents. WorkSafe has begun an investigation into the AFL's handling of concussion at training. The Geelong Addy reports the health and safety regulator has begun a probe into whether the league failed to safeguard players from repeat brain impacts at training over the past 4 years. It's understood an update will be given by July 28. King Charles has seen his grandkids, Archie and Lilibet, for the first time in more than 4 years. Harry and Meghan took their children aged 7 and 5 to visit their grandpa and Queen Camilla after Harry wrapped up his duties at an Invictus Games event. Geelong's newest convention centre has opened its doors today to the public to have a look around. The open day will be on until 4 o'clock this afternoon, allowing locals to find out what happens behind the scenes. Geelong's popular piano bar will be hosting its last events this weekend in the CBD. Owner Andy Popjoy says it's sad to lose the little Mallop Street venue, but pop-up events are proving popular.
8: We're seeing really, really strong responses for our pop-up events, where we go out and perform closer to where people are.
7: Snack Brands Australia has pulled chickadees, small, large and multi-packs with varied best before dates from the shelves across Australia due to rubber contamination. People are being urged to return the product to the place of purchase for a full refund.
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7: In sport, Geelong takes on GWS this afternoon in Sydney. Tonight, Carlton meets Hawthorn. Adelaide will host Gold Coast. Last night, Collingwood beat North Melbourne by 4 points at Marvel Stadium. At the World Cup, Spain is through to the semi-finals after defeating Belgium 2-1. They'll meet France on Wednesday. And Jannik Sinner victorious over Novak Djokovic in straight sets. He'll clash with Alexander Zverev tomorrow night in the Wimbledon final.
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7: Rain increasing today, a top of 16 and showers tomorrow, an expected top of 14 degrees.
6: The North Geelong Playground with slides that felt 5 stories high. Bay 93.9, as Geelong as it gets.

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3: You won't

Now, even though it's been, you know, a little bit foggy, well, very foggy, and it's been rather cold over the last week or so here in Geelong, I reckon it's still okay. Get down to Paco, maybe a cafe, your local cafe around the corner. Quite often they have open fireplaces in there. Grab yourself a nice warm drink, sit down and just enjoy your Saturday afternoon. There you go, got you sorted. It is Bay 93.9. G'day. Craig here this afternoon. All these tunes right across the weekend to keep you feeling good. Thanks to Snowy River Caravans Geelong, your local hub of adventure. I feel like going and sitting by a fire now in a cafe. I've took myself into it. A big hit from the 80s dance floor on the way, and Elton John as well. It's Bay.

0: 1976, a smash hit there for Elton John and Kiki D to have you feeling good at Bay 93.9. And if you look at the record as to who wrote that song, it says Anne Orson and Carte Blanche, as in horse and cart. That was Bernie Taupin and Elton John having a little bit of fun there, but gee, that was a big hit, wasn't it? Craig here this afternoon, whatever you're up to, so good to have you with us, the Savo. We'll play some ripper tunes and get you through this weekend feeling good at bay. Monday morning, getting up at 6 a.m. doesn't feel so good. Funny about that, you hit the snooze button four, maybe five times when it's foggy and cold and raining. Milanik will get you up. You'll be happy, I promise, with that. Make sure you get your radio on bay on Monday morning. Nick's doing a half marathon and Mills is coach. What could possibly go wrong here? I hope there's videos. I'm sure there will be. This is going to be really good on our socials. Sarah Grace with what you're watching as well, around 20 to 9 or thereabouts. Milanik in the morning. So much fun. The best way to wake up every weekday from 6 a.m. here at Bay. Now, Mill's got been learning a new instrument.
1: Now, the cowbell.
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1: it's
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1: my
2: on
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1: 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Are you ready?
2: 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You ready? 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
1: It again. You ready? My timing's good. A one, a two.
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1: I did it.
0: Actually, that does sound surprisingly good for a water bottle, for a cowbell. 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Catch Miller, Nick, they're very good. Weekdays from 6 a.m. thanks to E&S. Upgrade a bit of sale. It's happening right now. Not far away. 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

0: Saturday afternoon across Geelong, the Surf Coast in Ballarine, Bay 93.9. Hi, Craig here, the Savo. Gotta love a band named after a local town. Oh, John Farnham up front. Yeah, LRB, Little River Band, not too far away. If you're jumping in the car, heading off maybe to the shops or out to do something, this is what's happening here in Geelong.
1: Traffic. Snowy River Caravans Geelong, your local hub of adventure.
2: Avalon to Werribee, the run to Melbourne looking better now and also improving through the work zone around Laverton North on the Princes Freeway. While at Yarraville, a crash on the Westgate Freeway around Melbourne Road now clearing. All lanes have reopened for the inbound run and heavy traffic is starting to ease. At Queenscliff, busy on the Bellarine Highway for the run both ways around the ferry wharf. Most of us take sight for granted. 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Rain increasing this afternoon, top of 16 degrees, dropping to 6 degrees overnight. Showers and a top of 14 on the way for tomorrow, right now 15 degrees. That's the latest Bay 93.9 weekend traffic and weather for Geelong and the Surf Coast.
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0: 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On the Apple phone. 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

Oh, wow. Look what we found right up the back of an old Polar Milk crate full of records down in the basement. Macy Gray, to have you feeling good at Bay 93.9. Craig here this afternoon. On the way, we've got the band. The guy up front, Eric Wiedemann, was actually discovered on Hey Hey It's Saturday in Red Faces. Oh, do you know the band? More on that coming up soon. Got one from the movie Cars as well. You'll love that. Belinda Carlisle, to have you feeling good at Bay.

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that's the band I was telling you about before, 1927, to have you feeling good at Bay 93.9. Yeah, Eric Wiedemann, the guy up front, well, he appeared on Hey Hey at Saturday's Red Faces, and a music producer up in Sydney was watching it, drove all the way down to Melbourne, found out from Channel 9 who he was, contacted him, said, hey, come and join a band. What do you know? 1927. Sometimes you get lucky on Red Faces and you don't get gonged by Red Simons. All this music right across the weekend thanks to Snowy River Caravans Geelong, your local hub of adventure. Up soon, the Madden Brothers, just in a minute or two, in fact. Good Charlotte's on the way at Bay.

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0: 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Now, Millinick in the Morning are doing something really special. Life is for celebrating. 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If money wasn't an option, let's say you had $2,000 in your pocket and you could tick something off your bucket list, what would it be? 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And coming up July 17, which is a Friday, Millinick are going to announce the winner of $2,000 cash. Thanks to King's Funerals. It could be you. Enter now. King's Funerals, serving the Geelong community for over 70 years. Hop to it on the website.
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3: In Geelong West, Shannon Ave, slowing southbound at Autumn Street, Torquay, South Coast Highway, Hollingview, southbound at Beach Road, Belmont High Street, patchy both directions at Roslyn Road, in Grovedale, Colac Road, busy both ways at Pioneer Road, then again at Rossack Drive, and you run into Melbourne on the Princess Freeway, that is looking good. Cry to Werribee. Don't settle for the couch this weekend. Head to Flight Centre. 7 nights in Bali from just $1,605 per family of four. Hurry, ends 19 July, only at Flight Centre. Checking the weather, dropping to 6 degrees tonight, showers tomorrow 14, right now it's 13 degrees. That's the latest Bay 93.9 weekend traffic and weather for Geelong and the Surf Coast.
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Gee, that was big back in the day. All over the radio. Of course, the movie was on at the cinema. So many hits. It is Bay 93.9. In fact, the music right across this weekend is thanks to Snowy River Caravans Geelong, your local hub of adventure. Hi, it's Craig DeSavo. Coming up soon, we've got some ABBA for you. I love that. Turn it up. INXS is there. And we've got one from Cher, which I haven't heard for quite a while as well. This is Alex Warren to have you feeling good at Bay.

This will fade eventually. So if our time is running out, day after day, we'll make the mundane a masterpiece. Oh my, my, oh my, my love, I take one look at you.

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1: School holidays almost over. Monday morning, of course, is always fun after school holidays. Trying to get the kids out of bed? We can help you here at Bay 93.9. Mill and Nick, they're back Monday morning from 6 a.m. Nick's doing a half marathon. I cannot believe I'm saying those words. Mill's his coach. Can't believe I'm saying that either. This is going to be fantastic to watch. Check him out, Mill and Nick. Nick doing a marathon and Mill coaching. Awesome. Monday morning from 6 a.m. here at Bay. Thanks to the E&S upgrade to better sale is happening now. Mill was talking about school holidays and when she was a kid.
2: We never got hit as kids.
3: Nah.
2: Never got smacked. Dad only had to bella. Boom. I was a mongrel of a kid.
3: Mum chased me once.
2: I had that end up.
3: Funny, I ran off on her.
2: Mum used to say to us, wait until your father gets home. And poor Dad, he'd barely have his work boots off and she'd be, they've done this, they've done that. He opened the back wide door and said, get in here. Tracy ran past first and she held a bum and ducked in. And then he tried to whack me. I could see him smirking. Mum's out on the porch with an Alpine, calming herself down.
1: There was nothing worse than if you giggled while you were getting in trouble. Remember that? Mill and Nick, remember that. Monday morning from 6 a.m. every weekday from 6 a.m. here at Bay.
4: How's this for a vibe? 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A fresher tune you're already loving. And the Aussie anthem that still shakes the speakers along Eastern Beach. 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

coming up to 5 o'clock, your Saturday evening in Geelong. It's Bay 93.9 with Craig. Now, somewhere in the desert, this is true, Google it, there is a couple of plinths, like stands. And on those stands is a couple of computer speakers with a solar panel and an iPod. That's how long they've been there for. And the iPod is constantly playing one song and has been now for well over 10 years. Do you know the song? It's this.

0: in the African desert. This song has been on repeat for well over 10 years. There's some very confused giraffes, elephants and lions and tigers out there, I can tell you. Google it. It is completely true. When the artist who put it there, when they said, why did you do it? He said, I just wanted to put Africa back into Africa. Fair enough, I guess. This is what's happening at and about on Geelong's roads.
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3: Slow going down the Paco southbound at Autumn Street, Torquay, South Coast Highway, Hollyview southbound at Beach Road, Belmont High Street, Patchybar directions at Rosslyn Road, in Grovedale, Colac Road, active both ways at Pioneer Road, and slows again at Rossack Drive, and Melbourne bound on the Princess Freeway, smooth going, Corrie to Werribee. Want to feel like a big deal? You will during Prime Day. 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Rain tonight, down to 6 degrees. Tomorrow showers with a top of 14. Right now it's 13 degrees. That's the latest Bay 93.9 weekend traffic and weather for Geelong and the Surf Coast.
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Huey Lewis, he just keeps teasing us with a new album. Don't worry, I'll put one out. Yeah, we'll see. Where is it, Huey? Come on, mate. I'd be interested to see what he does after all this time. It is Bay 93.9. Craig here for your Saturday evening in Geelong, and we do it thanks to Snowy River Caravans Geelong, your local hub of adventure. Toto is on the way. That song that's being played in the African desert has been for years, over and over. Yeah, that one not too far. I've got some Eric Clapton there for you as well. Dua Lipa, to have you feeling good at Bay.

0: Here's Kingy with the latest from the Cats game.
1: Halftime at NG Stadium, and the Cats have extended what was an 18-point quarter-time lead to a 25-point buffer at the main break. More of an arm wrestle in that second quarter. Only the three goals kicked, but two of those from the Cats. Ollie Wiltshire 4 minutes in, and then Ollie Henry 26 minutes in. Jeremy Cameron behind the footy has been a key for the Cats, getting his hands on the ball, 12 disposals. Bailey Smith leading the way with 17. Max Holmes 16. Ollie Dempsey 14. Three goals and a mark of the year contender just before the quarter time siren. Geelong well placed, leading by 25 points at NG Stadium. 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
1: He's just so good, isn't he? Eric Clapton, to have you feeling good at Bay 93.9 with Craig. Now, if you're after something to do tomorrow, why not check out the Tastes of Greater Geelong? There's long lunches, there's winter warmers, we need those at the moment, Christmas in July events, all sorts of stuff happening. There's high teas, there's all sorts of stuff. No matter what you're into, something for everyone. Tastes of Greater Geelong, and it's happening all over the place as well. 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Go and have a look. Up next, for free, I'm going to play some Tina Turner here at Bay.
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3: Unfortunately, a certain someone who shall remain nameless put a typo in the email. 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It's just like Dry July, but completely and utterly different. Meet international superstar Lady Kaka. She'll be singing you some popular songs in her own special way. If you can guess the song, you'll score yourself an amazing prize for your bathroom, bedroom or kitchen thanks to Pillow Talk. Thanks, Lady Kaka. You really got us out of a jam. 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

0: we can. That's what we do at Bay 93.9. I'm just about out the door. Up soon, we've got the guy who didn't know what to call himself. His first name was Billy. Wasn't happy with his last name. And he was going through his garage, cleaning out and moving. And he found some old report cards from school. And one word kept jumping off the page. It was idle. Billy's a great kid, but he's very idle. I-D-L-E. He changed it to I-D-O-L, and we got this.
1: Nice day for a white wedding. 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
0: Happy with his last name. 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
1: No crashes, lights out or breakdowns to report this evening. In Grovedale, Colac Road remains slow going there both ways at Pioneer Road, then again at Rossack Drive, Geelong West, Shannon Ave, Visi South and at Autumn Street. Belmont High Street, patchy both directions at Roslyn Road. And Melbourne bound on the Princess Freeway, that is looking good. 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Checking the weather, rain tonight down to 6 degrees, tomorrow showers 14, right now 13 degrees. That's the latest Bay 93.9 weekend traffic and weather for Geelong and the Surf Coast.
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0: Now, here's Kingy with the latest from the Cats game.
1: Three-quarter time at NG Stadium and the Cats hold a 27-point lead. They did lead by as much as 39 points when Sean Manigault kicked a wonderful goal of the year contender. But back-to-back goals for the Giants from Jake Stringer and Toby Bedford have the margin back to a bit more manageable 27 if you do follow the men in orange. Bailey Smith with 26 disposals, Max Holmes with 26, Sean Manor with 20, and Jeremy Cameron playing as a defender with 19, along with Ollie Dempsey and Lawson Humphreys, also 19 disposals. Can the Cats hold on and get their first win in the best part of a month? We'll find out in the final quarter. Reporting for Bay 93.9, I'm Tom King.
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0: Now, here's Kingy with the latest from the Cats game.
1: A night to forget at NG Stadium for the Cats. After leading by as much as 39 points during the third quarter, they have been beaten by 13, 12, 14, 86, Geelong 11, 7, 73. They've not only lost the 4 points, but it's the players that they have lost as well to injury. Jack Henry got a knock to the throat. Precautionary, we were told by the Cats. Tanner Bruin didn't see out the game after landing heavily in a tackle in the third quarter. And Jeremy Cameron has a left shoulder or collarbone issue that has seen him head to hospital. The Cats led by 7 points at the 21-minute mark when Sean Manor goaled with the Giants coming, but the last 3 goals belong to the men in orange. Manor kicked 4. Ollie Dempsey kicked 3 all in the first quarter. Max Holmes had 34 disposals. Sean Manor 33. Bailey Smith 32. But Geelong now fall to another loss. They are 9-8. Top 4 looks like a pipe dream. Just staying inside the top 10 is now the hope for the men in the navy blue and white hoops. Reporting for Bay 93.9, I'm Tom King.

0: that one song that takes you straight back. A fresh one that's growing on us. And then a special something that just feels good. Miller Nick in the morning. And feel good all day with the perfect soundtrack. 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
9: Good morning, Liam Robertson from Surfing Victoria here with your morning surf report. We've got a new swell in the water this morning. It is a little bit undersized early, only in that shoulder to head high range, but it will build pretty rapidly throughout the day. Getting to that double overhead range by dark. We're seeing good offshore conditions as well from that northwest direction. So the surf coast reefs and beaches have the best options. Protected corners have great waves as well. As always, if you are going for a surf, surf with a mate and play it safe by the water.
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2: 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That's the latest Bay 93.9 weekend traffic for Geelong and the Surf Coast. 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
13: Showers and 14 today. Hi there, it's Nicole in the newsroom. A serious question over the future of Geelong star Jeremy Cameron. He was taken to hospital with a serious shoulder injury, 1-3 in hospital after a 13-point loss to the Giants last night, and we'll have more in sport. A 16-year-old junior footballer airlifted to hospital after sustaining a serious head injury during a country match yesterday. The Horsham Saints under-17s player suffered a head knock during a tackle. It comes just a week after the death of Nathan Fitzgerald, who suffered a catastrophic head injury in a suburban footy match. Police are investigating a fatal crash in the east of the state on the Bass Coast. A man died after the car he was in rolled down an embankment. Two others suffered minor injuries while the 25-year-old driver was taken to hospital under police guard. Uber drivers are set to block a move to accept cash for trips, which kicks in this week. The Rideshare Drivers Network says there remains concerns for driver safety carrying cash. Avalon boss Ari Suss wants to see more domestic and international flights from our local airport. It comes after Jetstar flights to Bali and other local markets have proven popular this year.
14: Today we have Adelaide, Brisbane, Sydney and Gold Coast. We think there are a few other destinations the community want to see come in and out of Avalon, and we're certainly talking to Jetstar and to our partners about that as well.
13: Iran's supreme leader has called for vengeance after laying to rest his father, who was killed in the initial US airstrikes. It comes as Donald Trump warns any attempt to assassinate him would see Iran decimated.
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13: The Cats are licking their wounds after going down to the Giants by 13 points last night. Jeremy Cameron taken to hospital with a shoulder injury, while Jack Hendry and Tanner Broome also coming off the ground.
16: Tanner has a neck issue, which they're obviously very cautious with. Jeremy's shoulder and Jack Hendry throat. So, it made it difficult, but it's just the swings and roundabouts of our game.
13: Coach Chris Scott there, all three have stayed in Sydney overnight. The Hawks snapped the Blues' 7-game winning streak with a 64-point win in dire conditions at the MCG. It's Carlton's first loss under interim coach Josh Fraser. He says they'll learn from the match and move forward.
17: We've had to learn how to handle winning over the last 7 weeks, and I think it's really important we don't catastrophise a result, but we get back to work, and that's been our process over the past 7 games. It's been very process orientated, and off the back of tonight it will be the same.
13: In the other game last night, the Crows with a 79-point win over the Suns. And at the World Cup, Norway and England are locked in an arm wrestle in their quarterfinal clash in Miami. Norway scored first, with England equalising late in the first half. At half time, it's 1-1.
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18: Good morning, Liam Robertson from Surfing Victoria here with your morning surf report. We've got a new swell in the water this morning. It is a little bit undersized early, only in that shoulder to head high range, but it will build pretty rapidly throughout the day, getting to that double overhead range by dark. We're seeing good offshore conditions as well from that northwest direction, so the Surf Coast reefs and beaches have the best options. Protected corners have great waves as well. As always, if you are going for a surf, surf with the mate and play it safe by the water.
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13: Showers and 14 today, showers and 16 tomorrow. Right now, it's 9 degrees and you're up to date on Bay 93.9.
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0: 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Snowy River Caravans Geelong, your local hub of adventure. Hello, it is Guy with you. I was going to give you a wrap of some of the markets that are on this morning, but it looks like there's a rest week for the farmers, most of them returning next week, Sunday, July 19th. We've got a stack of great music coming your way this morning. The Hoodoo Gurus and George Michael. Get to both of them next at Bay 93.9.
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93.9, George Michael's Freedom 90, last day before most kids go back to school tomorrow. Freedom for parents and grandparents, maybe for the kids as well. If you'd like to pick yourself up a $100 voucher to spend at Pillow Talk, maybe spruce up that bedroom during the colder weather we've had over the last couple of days, I'll let you know how you're able to do that next. Olivia Dean in minutes after Tom Petty, Bay 93.9. Well,

0: Vote 93.9, the Cranberries and Linger, part of the music to have you feeling good on the weekend. If you would like a $100 voucher to spend at Pillow Talk, and who wouldn't spruce up the bedroom at this time of year? We've got Drive July returning tomorrow across your workday with myself and Craig. And just like Graham from Armstrong Creek, it's pretty easy. You've just got to guess what song Lady Car Car is playing on her car horn.
1: John Farnham.
0: Let's see if you're right. You are, my friend. Congratulations. Well done.
1: Oh, awesome, mate. Thank you very much.
0: No worries at all. I'm guessing your bedroom needs a little upgrade.
1: Yes, it does, mate. The wife will love that.
0: Fantastic, mate. $100 to spend at Pillow Talk coming your way.
1: Beautiful, mate. Thank you very much.
0: That's how easy it is. 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

0: 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We've got the latest from everything that is going on right here on our doorstep with the Bay 93.9 local news, sport and weather. Quick check your local roads too. And then after nine, plenty more music to have you feeling good. Good Charlotte on the cards. Belinda Carlisle straight after your news too. And we'll get on a track from Miley Cyrus that became one of the biggest global hits of the decade. 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
3: G'day there. No hold-ups around town at this stage of the morning. Bingle breakdown free. Everyone looking after each other and behaving themselves. The Geelong Ring Road in shape in both directions and same to the Surf Coast Highway. Smooth sailing to Melbourne on the Princes past the airport, in through the Mulpie Bypass and Point Cook Bend, and a hassle-free merge onto the West Gate. Want that big deal feeling? You can. 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Don't miss Prime Day on now. That's the latest Bay 93.9 weekend traffic for Geelong and the Surf Coast.
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14: Showers in 14 today, broadcasting on Wadawurrung Country. Hi there, it's Nicole in the newsroom. Fears for the future of Geelong great Jeremy Cameron. He suffered a potential season-ending shoulder injury in last night's 13-point loss to GWS, and we'll have more in sport. A full solar and battery installation has been set up at Port Arlington Footy Club in partnership with Footy for Climate. Club president Adam Kiss says it'll save more than $12,000 on annual power bills.
15: Most of our funds that come through the club is volunteer-based and local sponsors, so any money we can save is the better. We've got two junior sides in most classes this year, including a new women's side.
14: A junior footballer is recovering in hospital after suffering a serious head knock in a country match yesterday. The Horsham Saints player had to be airlifted to hospital. It comes just a week after the death of Nathan Fitzgerald, who suffered a traumatic head injury during a suburban match last weekend. Six teenagers have been charged following a dramatic arrest in Dandenong in front of motorists on the Monash Freeway. Their arrest followed a series of incidents across the greater Dandenong area. A new national campaign is being launched urging younger Aussies to screen for bowel cancer. Australians aged between 45 and 49 are being encouraged to request their first free kit to take part. Mystery surrounds the death of a South African World Cup player. 25-year-old Jaden Adams was found dead just days after returning from the US, where South Africa reached the knockout stage of the tournament. Another step forward in the redevelopment of Point Lonsdale Surf Life Saving Club. Concept design options have been formalised for the upgrade, which is aimed at delivering a modern base for the lifesavers. The project due to be finished late 2027.
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14: The Cats with their fifth loss in 6 weeks, going down to the Giants by 13 points last night. The night made worse with injuries to Jeremy Cameron, Jack Henry and Tanner Broome. Coach Chris Scott waiting to see the extent of those injuries.
16: You can catastrophise these things. I don't think we should. I think we should just wait to see what the diagnosis is. But obviously, clearly, they weren't able to come back on the ground. And that's sort of, you know, the obvious part.
14: In the other games, Hawthorn with a 64-point win over Carlton, while Adelaide smashed Gold Coast by 79. Linda Noshkova has been crowned the new Wimbledon champion. She claimed the title over Karolina Muschova in three sets. Tonight, Jannik Sinner takes on Alexander Zverev in the men's final. And it's going down to the wire in the World Cup quarterfinal clash between Norway and England approaching full time. The score's locked at 1-1, a second Norwegian goal disallowed.
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14: Showers in a top of 14 today, showers and 16 tomorrow. Right now it's 11 degrees and you're up to date on Bay 93.9.
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0: By 93.9, Elton John's Candle in the Wind, part of the music to have you feeling good this morning. Mill and Nick are back tomorrow from 6 when you wake up. Thank you to the crew at E&S. Upgrade to better sale on now. Sarah Grace joining us. The best things to check out on our screen with What You're Watching. And also, Mill and Nick continue to celebrate life. Let us know how you would like to celebrate, and you might win $2,000 to make your wish come true, all thanks to the crew at King's Funerals. We learnt the other day that Mill and Nick don't trust many things.
1: I never put things in the dryer. Dryers are dodgy.
2: Yeah.
1: I can't trust, sort of like jelly. 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
1: See?
2: 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I don't trust large tomatoes.
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2: What don't you trust? 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Be honest, and the crazier the better.
1: I don't trust jelly or dryers. 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
2: 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People that drive with hoodies on.
0: 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Catch you with Nick tomorrow morning from 6. Two great mates catching up and having a laugh. 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

0: 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We'll do that next, the lowdown on what's going on right here in our own backyard, and then after 10, get to Dire Straits. Also here, John Farnham. And the song from a New Zealand band that spent 26 weeks on the Australian charts, getting to number 2. It's next, Abay.
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2: Traffic. G'day there. Nothing to hold you up at this stage. Bingle breakdown free around town. The Geelong Ring Road in shape in both directions, and same to the Surf Coast Highway, and sitting pretty on the Princes to Melbourne past the airport, in through the Maltby Bypass and Point Cook Bend, and a hassle-free merge as well onto the West Gate. Already thinking about what's for dinner? 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That's the latest Bay 93.9 weekend traffic for Geelong and the Surf Coast.
3: Neil and Nick in the morning.
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5: Now, who is this serotonin man you speak of?
4: Serotonin was our PE teacher at school and he was an a-hole.